You know, every now and then, I think you might like to hear something from us. 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
1: Then I'll work.
0: But we're going to take the beginning of this song and do it easy.
1: Big wheel.
0: But then we're going to do the finish.
1: Turning.
0: Rough.
1: Proud Mary.
0: It's the way we
1: keep
0: do.